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1: It's the top of the hour with Wingate's Gallery. July the 4th is Independence Day. So join us 1 till 5 on St Mary's Road for an exhibition of over 110 pieces of new original art and handmade sculpture and meet 9 of our independent artists.
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3: From the Sky News Centre at 4. Andy Burnham is heading back to the House of Commons after winning the Makerfield by-election.
4: People here have voted for change. They have voted for more power for the North and everywhere forgotten by Westminster. They have voted for hope. Now let's give that back to them.
3: Mr. Burnham could now launch a Labour leadership challenge against Sir Keir Starmer. Meanwhile, in this morning's other two by-election results, the Conservatives have taken the Aberdeen South seat from the Scottish National Party, but the SNP have held on to the Arbroath and Broughty Ferry constituency. A zoo's crocodile enclosure won't open today after a three-year-old boy ended up inside and was seriously hurt. He's in a critical but stable condition after the incident in Johnson's of Oldhurst near Huntington in Cambridgeshire. A 30-year-old man

0: Star with Amazed. It's the Friday Breakfast Show on HFM. I have to keep saying that to remind myself it's not Saturday. It's Pat with you until 10 o'clock on the last day of Dave Irving's break. And the time is 27 and a half minutes past seven. Morning, Kev G. Well, we do know where we're going to with the music, thanks to Kev G. He'd love to hear Meet Her at the Love Parade by Dahul. So that's coming up before we have another look at the trains this morning.
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0: It's the top of the hour with Wingate's Gallery. July the 4th is Independence Day. So join us 1 till 5 on St Mary's Road for an exhibition of over 110 pieces of new original art and handmade sculpture and meet 9 of our independent artists.
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0: That's great to hear that again. The Cure and Friday I'm In Love. Right, very, very, very, very good afternoon. Let's have a look at my notes here. I'm scrolling through to Malcolm. Malcolm, it's your birthday today. You're 60. Happy birthday to you. I've heard from your sister, Angie. She's been in touch and she wants this tune. What a cracker this is. You'll remember this from 1976.
1: Yeah, Breaker 19, this here's a rubber duck. You got a copy on me, Big Ben, come on. Yeah, 10-4, Big Ben, for sure, for sure. By golly, it's clean, clear to Flagtown, come on. Yeah, it's a big 10-4 there, Big Ben. Yeah, we definitely got the front door, good buddy. Mercy sakes alive, looks like we've got us a convoy.
2: It was the dark of the moon on the 6th of June, and

0: Well, that was the version there back to the 90s there of course, Robson Green.
1: Oh, was it though? Was it? Yeah.
0: Yeah. I don't think, you know, my personal opinion is I do prefer the original one.
1: Oh, yeah, absolutely, yeah. I remember a time when, way back this is, that there was at least two and sometimes three of those in the charts, same record.
0: Yeah.
1: It's a big song, long time ago, wasn't it?
0: But, the Righteous Brothers, they nailed
1: That's
0: it.
1: A man. He's a fella,
0: Righteous Brothers, they nailed it, didn't they?
1: They did, yeah.
0: Okay, we've got about a minute to go before we hit the back into the second hour, of course, with our Friday poser results. There we are. Whenever you're ready, Stu.
1: Are we doing those results right now?
0: We okay, are. We've Friday poser.
1: We've only got a couple. We asked who was Shaky Cut and Ray. Of course, that was Stevens. Who was Andy, Denise and Mason? That, was, of course, was Williams. And who was Chuck, Mike and Dave? And that, of course, was Berry. Well done. And our winners today, Phil and Sue and Don, were the only ones in there. Well done, Phil and Don. Top points there. Great.
0: Well done. If we've missed anybody off the list, we do apologise.
1: Yeah.
0: Right, it's exactly 10 minutes past two. Time for our quirky quiz now.
1: Our quirky quiz. Same as usual, we're going to give you a point for the record, name of the record, name of the artist, and 1 point for the theme of the song. There's a theme in this, so...
0: Yeah.
1: Easy to get.
0: So really. 3 points. One for the artist, one for the title... One for the theme.
1: Yeah, we're just going to give 1 point for the whole of one, so you get in there. There's 6 points for you.
0: Yeah. Okay.
1: Okay.
0: Whenever you're ready, sir.
1: Okay. Number one is this one. Charlie.
0: Yeah, Charlie. Well done, Charlie.
1: Yeah. Okay, that's number one. This is number two.

0: Right.
1: One of these played in the Lemon Pipers. Do you remember that? Did they
0: really?
1: Yeah. Oh. Yeah, it was a lead guitarist in the Lemon Pipers.
2: Thank you very much. Thank you. Just another couple to go. This one from a very special lady.

0: That's Andrea Corr on HFM. Hello to Malcolm. Your sister Angie has been on the phone as you celebrated your birthday last week and asked if we could play Johnny Cash and San Quentin. So sorry, we don't have that song on our system. So I'm going to play Sunday Morning Coming Down, if that's all right. Hoping that you had a lovely birthday last week and a fabulous celebration there. So we'll get Johnny Cash on the radio for you. That will be the next song played here on HFM. Not quite the one you wanted, and I do apologise for that, but we haven't got that track. We have opened up the lines for this afternoon's Word That Works. Today we're looking for a word, one word, that goes before size, after burger, and before Charles. So, before size, after burger, and before Charles. Well done so far in with the correct answer. Mick and Rich Hewitt, Yvette, Sue, Sandra, Rob and Richie, Ian and Jane, and Chrissy's been on with the correct answer as well. But there is still plenty of time. We'll keep those lines open till 4:20.
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0: Taking a look at the situation out and about on those roads for you this Friday afternoon. Starting in Market Harbour, there are sets of multi-way signals that actually do finish today. They've been in place for Leicestershire Highways on Charles Street, the Furlongs, Riverside and Ashley Way. Kelmarsh Road in Kelmarsh, the road closure there for Northamptonshire Highways, that's ongoing until tomorrow. Church Street, Sibbertoft, the multi-way signals there for Anglian Water also finishing today, as is the two-way signals, or that set of two-way signals on Saddington Road in Smeaton Westerby that have been in place for Leicestershire Highways. Fleckney Road and Holford Road in Kibworth Beecham, the multi-way signals there for Leicestershire Highways are in place for today only.
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FM. I need to get you to the news at 4 with Nick Shaw. The other side of that will give you one final call on this afternoon's Word That Works. Let's get to the news first, though, with Ed Sheeran.

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1: Alex Warren with Passenger starts the second hour of today's Home Run Off with me, Becca Robertson. I'm with you till six. Happy Friday. I'm going to be seeing you to the weekend here on HFM. Please stay in touch, and if you would like to get involved with the show for any reason, even song requests, well, especially song requests, you're more than welcome. Keep in touch with us this afternoon. We

0: Not one from ABBA you hear very often, but I must have heard that during my childhood. I must have, with the parents absolutely loving ABBA. Andante, Andante there, playing that for Mike this afternoon. Lines are now open for... what's that word in the middle? Two words today, World Cup related, I'm guessing. Football and stick. So football and stick, they are your two words. We're looking for a word that will go after the word football and before the word stick. Well done to Mark. Very quickly in with that correct answer. First in, joined by Sue, Sandra, Rob and Richie and Pauline and Steve in Desborough. We'll be keeping the lines open for this till around about 20 past five. So have a go, have a guess. Plenty of time for you to get in touch. Looking for a word that would go after the word football, before the word stick.
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0: We are fast approaching that time of day where things do get a little busier out and about on the roads. If you are making plans for your journeys home, there are a few things to be aware of. In Market Harborough, finishing today, several sets of multi-way signals that have been in place for Leicestershire Highways, found on Charles Street, the Furlongs, Riverside and also Ashley Way. We also have reports of temporary three-way signals at the junction of Scotland Road and Braybrook Road in Little Bowden. Kelmarsh Road, Kelmarsh, the road closure there for Northamptonshire Highways, that's ongoing until tomorrow. Also finishing today, the multi-way signals on Church Street in Sibbertoft that have been in place for Anglian Water, and the two-way signals on Saddington Road in Smeaton Westerby. They finished today too. They've been in place for Leicestershire Highways. And for today only, Fleckney Road and Halford Road in Kibworth Beecham, there are multi-way signals in place for Leicestershire Highways.
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0: Whatever the weather has to offer, we start off our Sunday on HFM with 3 hours of the best music from yesteryear. So from 8 o'clock, I look forward to playing some of the sounds you had in your record collection from the years of the 1960. The last Sunday of the month, we will be playing Pirates Gold as we bring you the sound of the ships and forts broadcasting off our coastline in the mid-1960s. Wherever you are in the world, this Sunday, get a bit closer with your 60s Sunday with me, Paul Wright.
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This is 102.3 HFM. It is Friday evening. I'm Will Challoner. Hope you're doing well. It's 10 minutes past 7 now. Ellie Goulding there. And on the way for you, some brilliant tunes lined up for your Friday evening. Olivia Dean to play for you with Man I Need. And coming your way inside the next 20 minutes or so, I have got radio's greatest ever game for you. I have. It is the best game in radio history, is this. It is the Friday evening no-brainer. Of course it is, yeah.

This is 102.3 HFM. It is Friday evening. I'm Will Challoner. Hope you're doing well. 7:39 right now with Zara Larsson and Midnight Sun. And this is Roxette with Fading Like a Flower.

and taken from the 1994 album 16 Stone, the sound of Gavin Rosdell and his band Bush. It is a track called Testosterone.

taken from the 2002 album Ideas Above Our Station is The Sounds of 100 Reasons, or 100 Reasons, should I say, If I Could. Let us continue as we hand over the musical reins to Fury.